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1: 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All units responding to 107 St. Francis Street, disregard the crash, remain in service.
2: 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The alarm has been canceled. All units St. Francis Street, cancel. The alarm has been canceled.
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0: 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Georgetown Fire. 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At 9490 Aubrey Lane, between Aubrey Lane East. 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

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Psychiatric problem. At 8791 Wilmer Georgetown Road, between Timberland Drive North and Arthur Drive. Wilmer Fire. Psychiatric problem. At 8791 Wilmer Georgetown Road, between Timberland Drive North and Arthur Drive. Timeout, 1935.

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0: Tanner William Fire, 1 Fallen, at 5100 Wilmer Road, between Davison Road South and Guayo Road. Tanner William Fire, 1 Fallen, at 5100 Wilmer Road, between Davison Road South and Guayo Road. Timeout, 1940.
1: Tanner Williams Fire Alarm.
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0: Wilmer Fire, 1 Fallen, at 5100 Wilmer Road, between Davison Road South and Boyo Road. Wilmer Fire, 1 Fallen, at 5100 Wilmer Road, between Davison Road South and Boyo Road. Timeout, 1942. Ramsey Fire, seizure, Ramsey Fire, seizure, timeout, 1942, refer to MDC for address.
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0: 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Chickasaw Fire, 1 Fallen, at 559 4th Avenue, between Comanche Street and Blackfoot Street. 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

0: 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Wilmer, fire alarm.
1: 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Wilmer, rescue 2.
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0: 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At 5100 Wilmer Road, between Davison Road South and Boyo Road. Wilmer Fire. One fallen. At 5100 Wilmer Road, between Davison Road South and Boyo Road. Timeout, 1947.
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0: 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Timeout, 1949 hours.
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1: 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We're going to have a unit out there. So I can call and double check to make sure they got out there. 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

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Respond non-emergency 1 fallen. At 1203 New St. Francis Street. Between North Calais Street and North Georgia Avenue. Engine 3. Respond non-emergency 1 fallen. At 1203 New St. Francis Street. Between North Calais Street and North Georgia Avenue. Timeout 20:55 hours.

Chickasaw Fire, breathing difficulties, at 424 Myrtlewood Avenue, between Iroquois Street and La Villa Drive South. Chickasaw Fire, breathing difficulties, at 424 Myrtlewood Avenue, between Iroquois Street and La Villa Drive South. Timeout, 20:56.

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2: Engine 19, respond non-emergency 1 fallen, at 3725 Arrington Drive, between Longridge Drive North and Owsley Drive. Engine 19, respond non-emergency 1 fallen, at 3725 Arrington Drive, between Longridge Drive North and Owsley Drive. Timeout 21:03 hours.

Rescue 1. Engine 1. Breathing difficulty. At 6651 Gloria Drive. At Anders Drive. Rescue 1. Engine 1. Breathing difficulty. At 6651 Gloria Drive. At Anders Drive. Timeout 21:09 hours.

0: 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At 4050 Cottage Hill Road, between Azalea Road and Wildwood Drive. Engine 6, 1 down. At 4050 Cottage Hill Road, between Azalea Road and Wildwood Drive. Timeout 21:11 hours.
1: 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Rescue 1, Battalion 1, Engine 1, Psychiatric Problem, at 715 Ann Street, between Edward Street and Gilbert Street. Timeout 21:11.
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Engine 22, rescue 22, gunshot. At 1675 Knollwood Drive, Unit 455, between Sutton Court and Long Meadow Road. Timeout 21:20 hours.

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Rescue 26, engine 26, hemorrhage at 7720 Thomas Road, at Killinger Road South. Timeout 21-24 hours.

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0: 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Citroen L Fire, Broke, at 17350 Woodlands Drive North, between Woodlands Drive and Woodlands Court. Timeout 2131.
1: 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Timeout 21:32 hours.

House is either fire, stroke, at 17350 Woodland Drive North, between Woodland Drive and Woodland Court. House is either fire, stroke, at 17350 Woodland Drive North, between Woodland Drive and Woodland Court. Timeout 2133.

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Engine 2. Altered mental status. At 1057 Cottrell Street. Between O'Donnell Street and Kelly Street. Rescue 8. Engine 2. Altered mental status. At 1057 Cottrell Street. Between O'Donnell Street and Kelly Street. Timeout 21:34 hours.

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2: Engine 19, 1 down, at Bond Elementary School, at 3956 Cottage Hill Road, between Azalea Road and Wildwood Drive. Engine 19, 1 down, at Bond Elementary School, at 3956 Cottage Hill Road, between Azalea Road and Wildwood Drive. Timeout 21:39 hours.
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0: 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Be advised, Providence is on diversion.
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0: 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At 621 Pine Street, between Barbara Drive and 1st Avenue. Rescue 3. 1 fallen. At 621 Pine Street, between Barbara Drive and 1st Avenue. Timeout 2143.
1: 275 Park Terrace, between Government Street and Lamar Street. Rescue 23, Engine 9, breathing difficulties. At 275 Park Terrace, between Government Street and Lamar Street. Timeout 2143 hours.

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0: Assign Engine 1 to the other call on Pine Street, and Command here is going to be turned over to Rescue 1. They're just waiting on the transport to come back.
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1: 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Call came from county and they advised that the caller said it was near a bus stop. Lines are down on the roadway with no parking. 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
2: Copy. 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It's on the ground. 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

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At 1066 Alba Street. Between O'Donnell Street and Bayview Street. 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Engine 2. 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At 1066 Alba Street. Between O'Donnell Street and Bayview Street. 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

0: 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At 612 Wellington Street, between Boland Street and Holland Street. Engine 14, respond non-emergency back pain. At 612 Wellington Street, between Boland Street and Holland Street. Timeout, 22:12 hours. Avenue, timeout, 22:12.
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0: 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She's conscious, alert, but shortness of breath.
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0: 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At 612 Wellington Street, between Bullen Street and Holland Street. Engine 14, respond non-emergency back pain. At 612 Wellington Street, between Bullen Street and Holland Street. Timeout 22:18 hours.
1: That's affirmative. Medevac is now advising they do need blood assist.
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Engine 1, 1 fallen, at 621 Pine Street, between Barbara Drive and 1st Avenue. Timeout, 2222.

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At 600 West I-65, Service Road, South. Between Springhill Memorial Drive, South, and Airport Boulevard Service Road. Engine 23, 1 down. At 600 West I-65, Service Road, South. Between Springhill Memorial Drive, South, and Airport Boulevard Service Road. Timeout, 22:26 hours.

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Engine 18. Chest pain. 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Between North McGregor Avenue and Lancaster Road. 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
1: Copy 59. Female behaving abnormally. Same to care, Newman's in route. Grand Bay 59, caller advised that it was going to be on a dirt road. It's headed towards Old Pascagoula Road from Shawner Road.
0: Copy. Is it the same address listed, or will you ping out a new address?
1: That is from the caller. They refused to step outside their house due to hearing people screaming. But it shouldn't be too far from them if they're able to hear from their house.
0: Copy. Thank you.

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Rescue 24, engine 2, breathing difficulties at 1255 Seneca Street, between Atham Street and South Ann Street. Timeout 22:58 hours.

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Engine, six. Cardiac problem. At 6650 Cottage Hill Road, Unit 610, between Royal Carriage Drive and Blue Ridge Boulevard. Rescue, six. Engine, six. Cardiac problem. At 6650 Cottage Hill Road, Unit 610, between Royal Carriage Drive and Blue Ridge Boulevard. 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

0: Engine 67, 1 fallen, at 418 White Rod Avenue, between Old Citronelle Highway. Engine 67, 1 fallen, at 418 White Rod Avenue, between Old Citronelle Highway. Timeout, 2350.
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Timeout 0021 hours.

Citra L Fire, 1 assaulted, at 8920 Sandridge Road. Citra L Fire, 1 assaulted, at 8920 Sandridge Road. Timeout, 0021.

Theodore Fire, 1 assaulted, at 4880 Schillinger Road South, between Bullet Drive and Greenock Crowder Road. Theodore Fire, 1 assaulted, at 4880 Schillinger Road South, between Bullet Drive and Greenock Crowder Road. Timeout 0023.

0: 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It's just before the ASIC stop split. It's going to be a silver car in the middle of the roadway with the airbags deployed. Aldot, GD of an aircraft.
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0: We're at the address given. 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

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Engine, 23. Altered mental status. At 2804 Grant Street. Between Cottage Hill Road and Berkeley Court. Rescue, 23. Engine, 23. Altered mental status. At 2804 Grant Street. Between Cottage Hill Road and Berkeley Court. Timeout, 0034 hours.

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0: 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At 6419 Lillian Drive. Between Carroll Plantation Road and Theodore Dawes Road. 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Sick person. At 6419 Lillian Drive. Between Carroll Plantation Road and Theodore Dawes Road. Timeout, 1:20.
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Chickasaw Fire, Broke, at 221 6th Street, between Grant Street Alley and Southwest Boulevard Alley North. Chickasaw Fire, Broke, at 221 6th Street, between Grant Street Alley and Southwest Boulevard Alley North. Timeout 206.

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Rescue, 14. 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One fallen. At 676, Wellworth Street. Unit 7. Between Allison Street and O'Connor Street. Rescue, 14. Engine, 14. One fallen. At 676, Wellworth Street. Unit 7. Between Allison Street and O'Connor Street. Timeout, 2:23 hours.

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0: Engine 68, Kent, Maine, at 2901 Gerald Drive, between South Atmore Avenue. Engine 68, Kent, Maine, at 2901 Gerald Drive, between South Atmore Avenue. Timeout 312.
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0: Over, fire parlor. Over, this is in Theodore's jurisdiction, so they will have to be dispatched. Do you want to screen as well? Over, your traffic did not come through.
1: I'm sorry, repeat.
0: However, this is in Theodore's jurisdiction, so they will have to be dispatched. Do you want a screen for yourself as well?
1: Negative, I do not need one. This is for my grandmother.
0: Copy.
2: Theodore Fire, breathing difficulty, at 7801 Belfield Drive East, between Belfield Drive South. Theodore Fire, breathing difficulty, at 7801 Belfield Drive East, between Belfield Drive South. 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
0: 84-year-old female with difficulty breathing. 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O2 is at 82 on 4.5 liters of home oxygen. 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
0: 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I got us all incoming units. 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I got Foul River Brushbrook sitting out front with lights on.

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At 4525 Brannan Road, between Live Oak Drive and John Timms Road West. Timeout, 501.

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0: 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Altered mental status. At 940 Dawes Road, between Leroy Stevens Road and Stacy Road. 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Altered mental status. At 940 Dawes Road, between Leroy Stevens Road and Stacy Road. Timeout, 508 hours.
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Engine 67, breathing difficulty, at 4611 Myers Road, between Hilltopper Road and Wayfarer Drive. Engine 67, breathing difficulty, at 4611 Myers Road, between Hilltopper Road and Wayfarer Drive. Timeout, 5:30.

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At 2062 Dr. Martin Luther King Jr. Avenue, between Martin Court and Crawford Lane. 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
2: Rescue 1, sick person, at 80 Shell Street, between Stanley Way and Weatherby Street South. Rescue 1, sick person, at 80 Shell Street, between Stanley Way and Weatherby Street South. Timeout, 619.

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Rescue, 19. Abdominal pain. At 4065, Cottage Hill Road. Between Wildwood Drive and Natchez Trail Court. Engine, 19. Rescue, 19. Abdominal pain. At 4055, Cottage Hill Road. Between Wildwood Drive and Natchez Trail Court. Timeout, 6:27 hours.

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At 1280 Westchester Court. 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Engine 26. 1 fallen. At 1280 Westchester Court. 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
1: 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Engine 26, described crash, remain in service. Engine 26, described the crash, 11 is going to take the run.

0: 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She's conscious and not completely alert.
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0: 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Between Rocky Run. 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Seizure. At 4905 Lee Court. Between Rocky Run. 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
2: 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Breathing difficulty. At 3613 Vista Ridge Drive West. At Vista Ridge Drive. Rescue 6. Engine 6. Breathing difficulty. At 3613 Vista Ridge Drive West. At Vista Ridge Drive. Timeout 6:53 hours.
1: Rescue 26, headed to Providence, 0.
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0: St. Elmo Fire, 6 person, at 11222 Airport Road, between Roy E. Ray Airport Road, St. Elmo Fire, 6 person, at 11222 Airport Road, between Roy E. Ray Airport Road, timeout, 6:55.
1: Problem. Santa Monica, I'll have a trip on that shortly.
2: Jam 4.

0: Truck 10, engine 19, motor vehicle collision at eastbound I-10 between I-55 and Dauphin Island Parkway. Truck 10, engine 19, motor vehicle collision at eastbound I-10 between I-55 and Dauphin Island Parkway. Timeout 6:57 hours.
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0: All stations stand by to copy Chief 9 of the general announcement. Chief 9 up, District 1, Captain Green. District 2, Chief Harrington. District 3, Chief Young. District 4, Chief Bridges. On-duty investigator, Captain Goosby. Repeating Chief 9 up. District 1, Captain Green. District 2, Chief Harrington. District 3, Chief Young. District 4, Chief Bridges. On-duty investigator, Captain Goosby. Hospital diversion information. At this time, University is on diversion, only accepting level 1 trauma. Strokes, burns, and STEMIs, repeating. At this time, University is on diversion, only accepting level 1 trauma, strokes, burns, and STEMIs. General announcements. To honor the memory of Dolly Parton, in honor of the memory of Dolly Parton, the President of the United States of America has ordered that the flag be flown at half-staff at the White House and upon all public buildings and grounds at all military posts and naval stations and on all naval vessels of the federal government in the District of Columbia and throughout the United States and its territories and possessions until sunset September 1st, 2026. Repeating, in honor of the memory of Dolly Parton, the President of the United States of America has ordered that the flag be flown at half staff of the United States at the White House and upon all public buildings and grounds at all military posts and naval stations and on all naval vessels of the federal government in the District of Columbia and throughout the United States and its territories and possessions until sunset September 1st, 2026. Authority of Mobile Fire and Rescue 0704.
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At Gulfield, drive north. Engine 16, 1 fallen. At 1315, Gulfield, drive west. At Gulfield, drive north. Timeout, 720 hours.

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1: 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Medevac didn't have an additional unit.
2: One car is going to be double load. It's a mother and child. 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
1: 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Newman does have a second unit in route.
2: Copy, so that'll be three total?
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0: 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So we have all the ambulances that we need. Thank you.
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0: 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At 433 Commercial Avenue, between Dave Street. Engine 69, breathing difficulties. At 433 Commercial Avenue, between Dave Street. Timeout 807.
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1: 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What was the second part?
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0: 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We have a large area commercial structure. We'll be investigating establishing Quinn in command.
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2: 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I'll be assuming command. 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
3: 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District 4 Chief. 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
4: 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At 2035 Marion Drive North. Between Marion Drive West and Karen Drive. Timeout 900

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1: 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Engine 11, go ahead.
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2: 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At 2035 Marion Drive North, between Marion Drive West and Karen Drive. Timeout 902.
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0: Rescue 24, truck 24, breathing difficulty, at 3577 Dawson Island Parkway, between Wardwood Drive and Sigler Avenue. Rescue 24, truck 24, breathing difficulty, at 3577 Dawson Island Parkway, between Wardwood Drive and Sigler Avenue. Timeout, 9:40 hours.
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Altered mental status. Ash Park. S 3606 Moffitt Road, between West I-65, Curtis Road, North, and Norwood, Maine. Engine, 18. Altered mental status. Ash Park. S 3606 Moffitt Road, between West I-65, Curtis Road, North, and Norwood, Maine. Timeout, 9:44 hours.

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Between South University Boulevard and Oak Terrace Drive. Timeout 10 hours.

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Timeout, 10, 13 hours.

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0: Refuge 1, Engine 1, unconscious person, at 801, Saraland Boulevard South, between Jacinto Court Boulevard and 2nd Avenue. Refuge 1, Engine 1, unconscious person, at 801, Saraland Boulevard South, between Jacinto Court Boulevard and 2nd Avenue. Timeout, 10:25.
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Engine 20, Hemorrhage, at 3701 Dawson Island Parkway, between Cannon Road and Boykin Boulevard. Engine 20, Hemorrhage, at 3701 Dawson Island Parkway, between Cannon Road and Boykin Boulevard. Timeout 10:39 hours.

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1: 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Timeout 10:58.
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Timeout, 11 hours.

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2: 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Engine 3, rescue 3, 1 fallen, at 350 North Broad Street, between Congress Street and Lyons Street. 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

0: 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Rescue 1, Engine 1, Syncope, at Cedar Street Baptist Church, at 541 Cedar Street, between Sydney Street and Robert King Lane. Timeout, 11:58.
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0: 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At 21 Greg Drive, between Saraland Boulevard South and Donna Street. Engine 3, public assistance. At 21 Greg Drive, between Saraland Boulevard South and Donna Street. Timeout, 12:13.
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0: Theodore Fire, sick person, at 5901 McDonald Road, between Golden Pond Lane. Theodore Fire, sick person, at 5901 McDonald Road, between Golden Pond Lane. Timeout, 12:14.
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Altered mental status. At 2054 Robinson Drive. 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Engine 16. Altered mental status. At 2054 Robinson Drive. Unit D. Between Dawson Island Parkway and Keith Street. Timeout 12:15 hours.

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3: 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Timeout, 12:21 hours. Engine 2, respond non-emergency 1 fallen, at 756 Montgomery Street, at South Bayou Street. Engine 2, respond non-emergency 1 fallen, at 756 Montgomery Street, at South Bayou Street. Timeout, 12:21 hours.

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At South Sage Avenue and Amadine Street. 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At South Sage Avenue and Amadine Street. 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
2: 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One choking at 680 Novatan Road North. Between Hibbins Place and Young Neck Road, Tanner Williams Fire. One choking at 680 Novatan Road North. 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Timeout 12:27.
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0: 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Between Marine Street and Gale Street. 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
0: 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Between Marine Street and Gale Street. 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

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Timeout, 12:45 hours.

0: 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Shield Mount Vernon 14, having Highway 46 in me.
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0: 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Between Pearson Place Drive and Thomas Oak Drive. 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

0: 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Breathing difficulty. 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Between McGow Drive and Trail Road. 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Breathing difficulty. 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Between McGow Drive and Trail Road. 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
1: 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At 4350 Old Shell Road. 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At Rouses. At 4350 Old Shell Road. Between Avenue of the Oak and North McGregor Avenue. Timeout 13:09 hours. Engine 6. 1 fallen. At 7151 Belchay Drive. Between Cody Road South and Second Creek Drive. Engine 6. 1 fallen. At 7151 Belchay Drive. Between Cody Road South and Second Creek Drive. Timeout 13:10 hours.
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2: 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Mount Vernon Fire, electronic medical alarm, at 576 Weaver Road West, between Chesang Drive. 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

0: 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Not Burning Command 1, go ahead. His monitor fell over and it went off, so you can cancel the EMS. There's no problems here. You can put Matt Vernon back in service and send him my time sleep.
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0: Station 1, breathing difficulty. At 2810 Killinger Road North, between Morris Hill Road and Barden Drive. Station 1, breathing difficulty. At 2810 Killinger Road North, between Morris Hill Road and Barden Drive. Timeout, 14:01.
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Engine, 3. Breathing difficulties. At 279 North Washington Avenue. Between State Street and Congress Street. Rescue, 3. Engine, 3. Breathing difficulties. At 279 North Washington Avenue. Between State Street and Congress Street. Timeout, 14:10 hours.

Rescue 22, Friends 5, breathing difficulty, at 801 Timbers Drive, between Clydesdale Drive and Leslie Court. Rescue 22, Friends 5, breathing difficulty, at 801 Timbers Drive, between Clydesdale Drive and Leslie Court. Timeout, 14, 13 hours.

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Refuge 1. 1 fallen. At 16 Ritchie Street, between Norton Avenue and Graham Street. 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At 16 Ritchie Street, between Norton Avenue and Graham Street. Timeout, 14:17. Station 2. Station 3. 1 fallen. At 4335 Red Creek Road, between Oak Hill Drive. Station 2. Station 3. 1 fallen. At 4335 Red Creek Road, between Oak Hill Drive. Timeout, 14:17.

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0: 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We're just coming out. If we get there before y'all, we'll cancel.
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1: Yes, you go ahead.
0: Did you advise you have a medic one coming from Sims?
1: 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They were camped full county of them up there.
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At 650 South University Boulevard, between University Boulevard Service Road and Ahapa Lane. Timeout, 14:43 hours.

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2: Ramsey Fire, all-terrain vehicle accident at 10581 Smith Road, between Waxton Road and Furman Road. Ramsey Fire, all-terrain vehicle accident at 10581 Smith Road, between Waxton Road and Furman Road. Timeout, 1454.

0: 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Sick person. Between Bobbilo Road and March Road. St. Elmo Fire. Sick person. Between Bobbilo Road and March Road. Timeout 1455. 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

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Engine 6. Breathing difficulty. F-2617 Shade Port. F-Wagonton Drive. Rescue 6. Engine 6. Breathing difficulty. F-2617 Shade Port. 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Timeout 15.02 hours.

0: Tom off it, orange at 4. We've been eastbound, westbound from the 14-mile marker all the way to the 10-mile marker. Haven't seen anything. You can cancel EMS, put us in service.
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Engine 12. Assist police. At Rouses. At 4350 Old Shell Road. Between Avenue of the Oak and North McGregor Avenue. Engine 12. Assist police. At Rouses. At 4350 Old Shell Road. Between Avenue of the Oak and North McGregor Avenue. Timeout 15:07 hours.

0: truck. 17. Motor vehicle collision. At ramp, Spring Hill Avenue to I-65 southbound. At ramp, Spring Hill Avenue to I-65 southbound. Truck. 17. Motor vehicle collision. At ramp, Spring Hill Avenue to I-65 southbound. At ramp, Spring Hill Avenue to I-65 southbound. Timeout, 15:08 hours.
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2: 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Truck 17, just about to crash, remain in service. Truck 17, just about to crash, remain in service.

0: 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Truck 10. Vehicle fire. F. Eastbound. I-10. V-clean. Range line. Road. And I-65. Engine 7. Truck 10. Vehicle fire. F. Eastbound. I-10. V-clean. Range line. Road. And I-65. Timeout. 15. 10 hours.
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0: Copy, we search eastbound between range on 65, nothing found at this time, we'll continue searching.
2: Copy, this was sent over by county. We have nothing further, but we will attempt to get a caller on the line.
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2: 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That's where the patient was. The accident happened on Wheatcroft Road off Potter, Henderson Camp.
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0: 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And it's completely up to you if you want to say I'm seeing a light.
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Between Savannah Street and Bella Street. Engine 3. Electronic medical alarm. At 410 South Washington Avenue, Unit 18. Between Savannah Street and Selma Street. 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

0: 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At 1002 South Atmore Avenue, between Billy Williams Street and Person Street. 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

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I'm waiting on the state trooper here to explain to him what happened. So I'm just standing by.

Turnerville Fire, Hemorrhage, at 12875 Maddox Road, between Whirlwind Lane, Turnerville Fire, Hemorrhage, at 12875 Maddox Road, between Whirlwind Lane, timeout, 1545.

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0: Citronelle Fire, Broke, at 8435 West State Street. Citronelle Fire, Broke, at 8435 West State Street. Timeout, 1546.
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0: Engine 69, fire inspection. At 402 South Price Avenue, between Roxy Street and Dave Street. Engine 69, fire inspection. At 402 South Price Avenue, between Roxy Street and Dave Street. Timeout, 1551.
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0: 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Wilmer Fire, abdominal pain, at 14829 Moffett Road, between Starlight Avenue and Venusian Way. Timeout, 1622.
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Engine 7. Truck 10. Heavy rescue 25. District 2 Chief. Vehicle struck a building. At Cato. At 5451 Falls Mill Road. Unit H. Between Noble Drive North and Jackson Road. Respond on task 2. Rescue 28. Engine 7. Truck 10. Heavy rescue 25. District 2 Chief. Vehicle struck a building. At Cato. At 5451 Falls Mill Road. Unit H. Between Noble Drive North and Jackson Road. 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

0: 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We do indeed have a vehicle inside the KOs. We're going to go ahead and establish Hall's Mill Command.
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0: 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Breathing difficulties. At 2054 Robinson Drive. Between Dawson Island Parkway and Keith Street. Rescue 24. Trunk 24. Breathing difficulties. At 2054 Robinson Drive. Between Dawson Island Parkway and Keith Street. Timeout 1643 hours.
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0: 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Engine, 3. Altered mental status. At 1356 Nina Avenue. At Peach Street. Rescue, 3. Engine, 3. Altered mental status. At 1356 Nina Avenue. At Peach Street. Timeout, 1656 hours.
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0: Engine, 28. Traumatic injury, F, 56, 55, Highway 90, Unit 17. Engine, 28. Traumatic injury, F, 56, 55, Highway 90, Unit 17. Time out, 16, 59 hours.
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Engine 6. Respond non-emergency 1 fallen. At 1863, visible Nita, rise east. Decreeing visible Nita, rise north. And visible Nita, rise south. Engine 6. Respond non-emergency 1 fallen. At 1863, visible Nita, rise east. Between visible Nita, drive north, and visible Nita, drive south. Timeout, 17:03 hours.

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0: 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Timeout 17:16 hours.
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0: Station 2, breathing difficulty, at 10060 Mount Laurel Drive, between Jamaica Road and Cynthia Drive. Station 2, breathing difficulty, at 10060 Mount Laurel Drive, between Jamaica Road and Cynthia Drive. Timeout, 1717.
1: Engine 12, motor vehicle collision, at ramp Moffitt Service Road to I-65 northbound, at ramp Moffitt Service Road to I-65 northbound. Engine 12, motor vehicle collision, at ramp Moffitt Service Road to I-65 northbound, at ramp Moffitt Service Road to I-65 northbound. Timeout, 17, 18 hours.

0: Engine 12, this is going to be the ramp, Moffitt Service Road to I-65 southbound.
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0: 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At 1:17:56, Old Pascagoula Road, between Joyce Circle and Jim McNeilu Road West. 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

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Theodore Fire, vehicle collision with ejection, at Scott Dairy Loop Road South and Dawes Road. Timeout, 17:24.

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0: 0, it's going to be a white Dodge Charger that struck a business. The caller visor has not been able to locate the driver of the vehicle, and he watched the accident happen. He did not see him get ejected, but he's no longer in the vehicle, and they cannot find him.
1: Copy.

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2: 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At 7265 Westchester Drive, between Whitehall Drive and Travis Road, Theodore Fire, breathing difficulties. At 7265 Westchester Drive, between Whitehall Drive and Travis Road, timeout, 1732.
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0: 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Timeout, 17:35 hours.
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3: 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At 5223 Cottage Hill Road. 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
2: 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Powell River Fire, possible death, at 11060 Pioneer Road, between Governor Wallace Drive and Seymour Trammell Drive. Timeout, 1740.
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0: 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And it's all the way behind the houses of 11060. 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

0: Engine, 12. Truck, 17. Motor vehicle collision at southbound I-65 between Spring Hill Avenue and Dawson Street. Engine 12, truck 17. Motor vehicle collision at southbound I-65 between Spring Hill Avenue and Dawson Street. Timeout 17:56 hours.
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0: Bayou fire, gas odor, at East Rabbi Street, between Sprinkle Avenue South and Childress Avenue. Bayou fire, gas odor, at East Rabbi Street, between Sprinkle Avenue South and Childress Avenue. Timeout, 1817.
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Engine 69, Caesar, at 2915 Curzon Street, between South Leeds Avenue and South Atmore Avenue. Engine 69, Caesar, at 2915 Curzon Street, between South Leeds Avenue and South Atmore Avenue. Timeout, 1821.

Alabama 4th. Psychiatric problem. At 16024 Mulberry Road, between Heron Bay Loop Road South, Alabama 4th. Psychiatric problem. At 16024 Mulberry Road, between Heron Bay Loop Road South. Timeout, 1826.

0: 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I'll be en route momentarily. Do I need to stage for this?
1: 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Affirmative. You need to stage. 1828.
0: Copy. You show me stage and I'll live just right up the road. 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
2: 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Can you tell me how you received the call?

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1: 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Can you repeat, please?
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1: As far as, do you have an address for that homeowner?
0: They did not get their address. We can give them a call back if you'd like.
1: Well, I don't see anything dug up. I don't smell anything. If they have something further, I'll talk to them.
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0: 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At 1114, Sheldon Beach Road, between Goldenrod Avenue. Engine 1, Rescue 1, test name. At 1114, Sheldon Beach Road, between Goldenrod Avenue. Timeout, 1836.
1: 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Engine 22, public assistance. At 169 April Street, between Sunset Drive North and Sunset Drive South. Timeout, 1836 hours.

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0: 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At 4305 Century Road, between Kings Mill Road South and Century Way. Engine 67, one fallen. At 4305 Century Road, between Kings Mill Road South and Century Way. 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

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Theodore Fire at FedEx Ground Warehouse at 6752 Tribble Road between Ferry Road and Spanish Trail Court. 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
1: Yeah.

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